for the trains, feeling nearly faded as my jeans. Bobby thumbed the diesel down just before it rained.

nation, our rainbow nation, the whole world, including Brazil. I would like to introduce to you my favorite singer of all time. Buck from Black. Viva Buck! Malcolm Lozo Bucky.

0: cover. Lasse julle, ons is live op in en om Sint Helena Baai en in en om Langebaan. And we're going to speak in English.
1: Yes.
0: Tell me, who are you and what do you do? That's a big question.
1: Okay, my name is Antonio Gasper. At the moment, we do a lot of...

0: 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So Safeguard Products, we sell and install fire equipment safety. So we do fitting of fire extinguishers to various properties. We do fitting of first aid kits, managing. We also service them. So that is mainly our main line is fire and safety for
1: Is that why
0: homes
1: you've
0: and
1: got
0: businesses.
1: the bright glasses?
0: Now, I borrowed these from Elton John. No, that is our main line, yeah.
1: So you make sure every place is.
0: Well, we aim to do that. We aim to bring to the attention of homeowners, business owners, especially in the hospitality industry. We work a great deal in the hospitality industry. And being that the West Coast is a tourism area, there is a great deal of guest houses, Airbnbs, that we've noticed there is definitely lacking of fire
1: And I
0: equipment.
1: also think some people don't know that there are laws about,
0: Yes, there are definitely laws. For example, if you have a holiday rental and you book through, let's say, Airbnb or Booking.com or Lekkerslot, one of their regulations states that your property must be safe with regards to a fire extinguisher, a smoke detector, a first aid kit for the safety of your guests and your business.
1: So you do the first aid kits and stuff as well, or just the fire
0: No, we do
1: extinguisher?
0: everything.
1: So
0: We
1: you
0: do
1: make it safe.
0: we make it safe. We come in, we offer free consultations, we come to your home, we see what you need, we give you a price. And we install it. We do charge a 200 rand installation fee. However, we donate that installation fee to CHOC. For those who do not know, CHOC is the Children Against Cancer. I've worked with them for many years, and there is no better, shall we say, organization that supports Children Against Cancer than CHOC. So we donate that money, that 200 rand. Not under our name, we donate it under the client's name. And then the client receives a lovely email from CHOP to say thank you for the donation.
1: That's very sweet. So
0: Yeah.
1: they pay, but they don't, they
0: They
1: actually
0: pay,
1: give
0: but they're
1: back.
0: actually donating it.
1: Yeah,
0: Yeah.
1: give back to
0: We
1: the
0: don't keep
1: community.
0: that money, it goes directly to CHOP.
1: Okay, so you do that, and then you say you do property management as well. What does that mean?
0: So we do property management, whereby, for example, I've worked 26 years in the hospitality industry. I used to own guest lodges, manage game lodges. So if someone has, for example, a holiday rental that they'd like someone to manage for them, we have a great deal number of years of experience. We come in, we see where we can help with marketing, advertising, and managing it.
1: I see. I see. That makes sense now, because I was like, property management.
0: Yeah.
1: Sometimes you don't get your head
0: No,
1: around stuff.
0: we do all that.
1: Tell me, if anyone wants to contact you, how would
0: Yes.
1: they do that?
0: So we do regular ads in the WhatsApp groups, in on Facebook especially. My wife works with that. I have no idea how Facebook works. She does the ads. Our number is 082-839-3315. Give us a call. We'll come out. We'll take a look.
1: And
0: And
1: it's a free quotation.
0: it's a free quotation and it's a free consultation. We don't charge
1: But take it or
0: anything.
1: leave it, but I would take it if you want to be safe.
0: Absolutely.
1: And if you
0: And
1: want to advertise on like a Schlob and all of those, because then your guest house also gets more.
0: it's always comfortable when you come into a, let's say, a guest house or Airbnb, and you've seen that the host has taken the time to think of your safety. You walk past and you see a fire extinguisher, you see there's a first aid kit, there's a smoke alarm. You as a client or a guest feel more comfortable knowing that those things are there.
1: Yeah, then you can like a flop.
0: Yes, definitely.
1: Definitely.
0: Yeah.
1: Thank you so much for coming to chat to us, and we look forward to chatting to your wife,
0: Yes,
1: because I
0: you
1: know a
0: can.
1: lot of our followers already know
0: Yes, Corinne, yeah,
1: Karen.
0: she'll
1: Everyone
0: definitely.
1: knows Karen.
0: Yeah, I know Corinne too. Yeah,
1: Do
0: I
1: you?
0: do.
1: Thank you so much. It's
0: Thank
1: lovely
0: you.
1: speaking to you.
0: Thank you very much. Thank you.

Philip Malan grew up in a musical family in Stellenbosch. He started playing guitar at age 9 and went on to complete his BMus degree in music education at Stellenbosch University in 2010. He has released 2 solo guitar albums and a single under his own name, 2 albums with the band Taribu, and 1 album and a single with the band The New Creation Co. Philip also works as a session musician and has worked and performed with a number of big musicians in the country, including Brandon October, Anna Darfel, Skull Kuber, Kevin Gibson, Tony Cox, Steve Newman, and the late great Errol Dyers. He is currently working on a new album under his own name, set to be released later this year. The single Down That Road is part of this album. Philip says he has a positive outlook on life, is a family man, a people's person, loves the outdoors, surfing, and nature.

Debuting with her first song SUV in 2023, Lovely does it once again with her new song Get You Out of My Mind. Lovely is a singer, songwriter, and musician from Cape Town, South Africa. Only 16 years old, she loves music to the core. She plays a variety of instruments, including guitar, piano, and saxophone, and writes songs wherever and whenever. Music being her lifelong mission and dream, she plans to help people feel seen and heard through her music. She wants to be a safe place for those who need it. Lovely is continuously growing her skills and dreams and is looking forward to giving the world so much more. Follow her on all the social media platforms, including TikTok, Instagram, Facebook, and YouTube.

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They'll give their hearts when their hands are bare. Those who stare at stars have seen beyond where we are from, unsatisfied.

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1: Hi, my name is Shanae Natalie Mack. I was born on the 18th of May, 1993 in Port Elizabeth. I grew up in Grahamstown and completed my grade 12 in King Williamstown. I then did my tertiary education in East London, and in 2019 December, I moved to Cape Town. I got married and now I have a beautiful son, Asher Luke Mack, who's 1 year and 7 months old. I also have a stepson named LJ Mack, who is 6 years old. My family say that I always wanted to sing before I could speak. I have one uncompromising genre, and that is gospel. At High School de Vos Malan, I was part of a school review where we went to studio in Johannesburg, Brakpan, to record a few CDs and performed on stage. During my matric year, I formed part of a musical called Back to the 80s with a live SAPS band, where we acted and we were singing and dancing. After that, I qualified myself as a beauty therapist in East London. I always dreamt of performing music professionally on a full-time basis, and to this day, I'm working on achieving that lifetime goal. I've worked and shared stages with various artists such as Veronica Meyer, Imo Adams, Sasha Lee Davids, Bianca, Lindsay Bosch, Raima Fari, Ezra Erasmus, Denzel G. Erasmus, Elvira Sandili, Elton Segay. Amongst all these artists, I've recorded CDs and live DVDs, which are currently playing on One Gospel Channel 331. I've sang backing for them, performed and shared the same stages. Currently, I have recorded my first single titled My Soul Cries Out in August 2022, and now I've completed my second single titled Take Over, which will be released on the 26th of January 2024.

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0: You know, I woke up this morning with a cold.
1: Oh, you better shut your mouth. You start talking like that, you'll start thinking.
0: Well,
1: like
0: I get you right. You got to grow a beard. Oh, baby, you know what I like.
1: Oh, who said that?

Alive in Cups is a group of vibrant and creative artists who in July 2022 initially came together under the auspices of an organization called Wycliffe. Wycliffe are Bible translators. Yes, so believe it or not, they were employed to translate the Psalms into cups. Because of the creative thrust in the room, there was a natural gravitation towards converting those translations into songs. Sean George, who is the coordinator, subsequently wrote and produced a production called Alive in Cups. The Psalms started singing and the audiences evidently loved it. The first production ran over 2 nights at the Father's House AOG Church in Haderfeld, Cape Town, and on the 1st and 2nd of April 2023, it was very well received. The team consists of very well-versed poets, rappers, singers, musicians. Although they function well as a unit, they are all artists in their own right. Together, there is approximately an accumulative 30 years of experience in the arts. They hail from the colorful Cape Flats, both northern and southern suburbs, and have found common interest in their shared language called Cups. The team is on a rediscovery of their heritage and language. The aim is to translate and sing the Bible in a language common to the Cape Colored community so that the rest of the streets can understand it. We value people, therefore we value their language, is their motto. This is as much as of an educational exhibition. It empowers and brings enlightenment to the people of color first and then to the rest of South Africa. It brings perspective and restores dignity to everybody and abroad. On the 16th of June, Alive in Cups released their first single, Asti Vir Here Wasie, which has been received very well and has been voted the number one song for the CCFM radio station for 2023. They again at it, and so on the 22nd of December 2023, they released their second single, Praise Is Your Weapon. It's currently on the CCFM top 20 list, and it promises to be as inspirational and transformational. Be on the lookout for this. Thank you so much.

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5: This one actually has violins, violas, cellos, and, you know, fancy orchestral instruments.
2: Instruments
5: like that.
2: That Jay played.
5: Yes. I was a piccolo player.
2: Sure. There's a song called Why. It's a big ballad, the 11th track on this album. Really powerful, powerful song. You might.

God is always inviting us into a deeper connection with Him and with other people. And as the invitation, I would say that is our aim. Through the avenue of music, we want to connect people more deeply to the Father and also invite other artists, singers, to collaborate with us as we glorify God. So we are three members in this group. I'm Elsa Larum, and I'm a songwriter and the keys player in the band. Then we record the songs at Upper Room Studios, where Frank Gagianu is the producer and the mixer. He also plays electric guitars, acoustic guitars, almost anything. And then we have Gavin Young. He is about 500 kilometers away from us, but he is the drummer and also a creative genius. He designs beautiful artwork covers for us and always has a lot of wisdom and insight into the whole process of recording.